We listened to the song Sky Song by Shannon Lay, which is on her new album Past the Veil, released on her own label All the Best. Nemi and I have now meet up in Stockholm and are having a lovely time in a cafe, enjoying cardamom buns and a good cup of coffee. And now we are going to listen to Touch by Eric M., released this year on Cora Sounds. Eric, a photographer, released until a couple of years ago music under his full surname, Mo Winkle.

0: Welcome to the cave.
1: We're in the south of Sweden. As autumn is arriving, it comes with the winds, catching the leaves, letting them land softly on the moss. It's wet and soft.
0: And we picked some delicious mushrooms. And we found a cave in the woods.
1: And the sun rays are peeking through the branches, creating long shadows. We become equal to the trees, and with the other living beings, such as the birds, the bees, and the ants.
0: And there are some ancient

a science of life and death, the cycles, like the seasons in a year, going around like a carousel.

We listened to the song Silence, which was released on the first duo album by Copenhagen-based musicians Jason Dangen and Johan Karoe. Dangen, who is originally from Dallas, releases music under the name Blue Lake. He took the name from a live album by Don Cherry and plays a homemade zither. Dangen and Karoe meet at Dangen's residency and festival in the small town of Andersabo in southern Sweden, where Karoe and Sophie Birk recorded their album Repair Techniques on the label Strom in 2021.

Sweden. And a couple of days ago, we saw Sofia Bick and Laura Misch in Malmö, east from where we are now. And on Laura Misch's latest album, she takes inspiration from the evolution of sound, where caves play an essential role. And one instrumental track is called, fittingly to this environment, Forest. It's a play on words. It's called, it can also be read as For Rest. And now we're going to hear a live version of that from the Barbican, which is a sort of a cave in a modern sense in London.

We've just listened to the track From the Heart of Knowing from Space Africa's wonderful new album. And we are now coming to the end of this episode of The Cave. We are listening for a second time to Laura Misch, who we saw perform live in Malmö with the track Soften.

Thank you. 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I had the blues a long time, had many blues. After all, blues do vary in all these different ways. But right now, I have the type of blues that make you feel kind of happy and gay. 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
8: Castrop Rauxel.

first two person spoke about how the Women's Forum was formed and when it was formed, and also the number of women in their group and the most projects they have as a forum. They have a project of producing Baba Mahil and how they helped the orphans and the old people, including the vulnerable children. They distributed the Baba Mahil to the old person every time when they produced their Mahil. They also bought my exercise book for three orphans.

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Also, they will give me my ECT pupils every time. And they will collect my bubble foot ECT. And they also explained about the visit of other women as a team. Was the women's forum, there are 25 members.

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How they supposed to be? And to encourage them to complete their schools and to avoid their enemies. And to avoid mad workers from school without the special reasons. They also spoke about the domestic violence as a team for those women who are married. Sometimes when they had some rumors of seeing other women who have misunderstanding or conflict every time with their husband or with his woman. And they also encouraged

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0: feel the weight from my baggages. 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The rain fall, then it vanishes. I saw it got in a Jamaica. Everything I 7 hours later. 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And every one of them from the circle. Yeah, what's the arrangement? I'm trying to voice the agent. Me the shocking vibe studio. Me feel the bass from the basement. But I'm stuck in the yard counting spliff tails upon the pavement.
1: How many spliff tails did you do?
0: Like one spliff, two spliff, three spliff, four
1: spliff tails.
0: On the windowsill me count. 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
0: Now the time getting late. I'm tripping on the drinks in the crate. Just about to walk through the gate, me can't concentrate.
2: I can't concentrate.
3: What you been through the

0: 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What you been through today?
1: Stewed alive, you know? Trying to vice these. Trying to vice Agent Zaska. That I go on.
2: Yeah, man. I know.
1: Uncle plus G equal Uncle G.
0: What you been through today?
3: Uncle, uncle, uncle.
4: Aye, aye, aye.
3: Uncle, uncle, uncle.
4: Aye, aye, aye.
3: Uncle, uncle, uncle.
5: Das Stück erinnert stark an Raz G, der uns im Sommer 2019 für immer verlassen hat, Richtung andere Galaxien.

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1: Uncle G.
0: This is my bike.
1: Yeah.
0: My bike is green. I love my bike.
1: For real?
0: I ride my bike to the studio.
1: Far.
0: To write my songs. I ride my bike to the studio.
1: Near.
0: To write my songs. 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

0: 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I can see the writing on the wall of retribution, thanking all the peoples of every race for the culture, beauty of the music that they gave to the world. Maybe someday prejudice we'll find is really what's behind the face.
1: And four and five, I wanted to think. And four and five, I wanted to think. And can you count on what you take a little?

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Meet me in the middle. Think through what you've got to do. Falling forward into your best, free of handbrakes and inhibitions. Luck is a superstition. Work, do.

submit to quit or let slip any bit of you that shines and stands up to deviant doubts that scream and shout. 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We learn to lean on willpower and will ourselves to recite. 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

0: Look at here, this how we gonna do this. 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
1: Und da ist es wieder, diesmal in der Bassline. 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Song.

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0: Accurate. Bless the love, this is Kabaka Pyramid. 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Big up ones like Crystal, Philip, Tomcat, you don't know, D-Man. Yeah, man, Kabaka Pyramid from Kingston, Jamaica represents.
1: Wake the town, tell the people.

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0: Rastafari.
1: Yes.
0: Ready? Yeah, this is the original Chronics, and I say you're listening to Rasta Shah on Radio Z. Rastafari reign and rule, never worry, never fret.

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A spark blaze, shine a light through the dark days. 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A spark blaze, shine a light through the dark days. 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But I don't point fingers cause it starts with me. 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Daily pushing past pain I'm living through. We claim we're civilized, but we're really savage. 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We all view this place from a different vantage. But one life to live, so I take advantage. 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

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Shot another cup.

APJ, Mi Pega, Normal Pleasure, Techno Remix. Yes, I'm watermarking this shit so you fucking DJs can give me some clout. This shit bangs and I need my money. Fuck you.

You may be thinking, wow, what a clever filter sweep from the DJ, raising the tension so the sub comes back even harder. Actually, they didn't do anything and are just standing there trying to look cool.